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You feel that, right? You feel that.

0: A Minute for Children is supported by the Greater Rochester Health Foundation and Ibero Early Childhood Services. 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Most 18-month-old babies can say at least 50 words and by the age of 3 have mastered basic vocabulary rules. So talk, sing, read, play, share rhymes, and ask open-ended questions, and give them a good foundation by helping them become good communicators.
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Join the conversation on how homelessness impacts our neighborhoods. Bring your chair and solutions or ideas. Everyone is welcome to this open and positive dialogue. Together, we can do it.

Carisa and El Poder Latino. We want to thank Grupo Carisa for coming out and celebrating Rock con Poder with us. The performance was absolutely amazing. What a great day. What a great time. Thank you to all of you who showed up and supported this year's Rock con Poder. Here's Carlos Vives on El Poder Latino. It's Mambo in the Morning, 732, 78 degrees in the city of Rochester. And we'll get into that weather in just a little bit.

Ángel en el Poder Latino. 78 degrees and at 741. Good morning, everybody. It's Mambo in the Mix on El Poder Latino. Don't forget, coming up at 8 o'clock on the dots, the Freestyle Fanatico Traffic Jam. And I just want to remind you bikers out there to please be careful, look twice, and save a life. Because yesterday, late last night this happened, as a matter of fact, a dirt bike crashed on North Clinton Avenue and sent two people to the hospital. Dirt bikes are illegal to be driving on the city streets of Rochester, by the way, if you did not know that. Both a man and a woman were taken to a Strong Memorial Hospital with minor injuries. It could have been a lot worse, and I'm glad that it wasn't. But I just want to warn you guys to please be careful out there. All right, it's Mambo the Mix on El Poder Latino. Good morning, everybody. It's going to feel a lot better than it did yesterday, that's for sure. Today it's not so humid. I don't mind the heat, but it's the humidity that just kills me. But let's deal with it, because really, we only get a few weeks, if what it feels like. We only get a few weeks of warm weather, and then we get months and months of cold. And need you to get out there, enjoy the summer days. Poder Latino 97.1.

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And before I tell you anything about the weather, let me tell you what happened to me yesterday. I get home from work and everything is fine. Everything is just fine. AC is going. I'm chilling, working on some music. And then I hear a boom, pop, something loud. But it wasn't inside my house, so I'm like, hey, none of my business. So I, guess what? It was my business. Neighbor's tree branch broke off, fell onto our power line, and, well, the power went out. And there I was on one of the hottest days of the year where the sun is just cooking everybody. And half of the power went out. Didn't lose all the power, but half of the, I didn't even know that was a such thing. Half of the power gone. The lights were looking at me like, well, I'll think about turning on, maybe later. The TV was, and the AC tampoco. Nothing's working. It's hot. And now I'm starting to melt. And if you know me, you know how I sweat. Woo, I sweat like a Corona on a hot summer day, let me tell you. It was like 95,000 degrees, it felt like. And I was like melting like the Wicked Witch in the Wizard of Oz. But I got to give credit to credit is due. RG&E rolled up. They got everything fixed overnight, and they saved your boy before I turned into a human sopa. So today, I'm feeling a lot better. And I'm going to say something I never thought I would. Thank you, RG&E. You've earned every penny. You guys were my superheroes, man. I'm telling you. I think we're just spoiled. We just want to be comfortable all the time. AC went out and I went into a panic. Bro, it was hot. But I survived. I made it. I'm here. It's another day and AC is back on.

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1: Yes, sir. That was the theme at the house yesterday. Was it hot? I tell you, man, it was humid. It's the humidity for me. Just, ugh, sticky, icky. But today we're looking at a much better day, 87 degrees. And yes, that sounds hot and warm, but oh, at least it's not as humid. Tomorrow, 85 degrees. And for Friday, 81. I don't see rain in the forecast until maybe Saturday, where our temperatures will reach 80 degrees here in the city of Rochester. Let's get back to this Pitbull hot song.

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4: 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I'm El Poder Latino.

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Sergio George and Gente de Zona. They flipped it and remixed it. Now it's Merengue, Vivir Mi Vida. And I think that's pretty cool. I like that song.

0: Shakira off the FIFA World Cup soundtrack. That's got to be one of the hottest soundtracks ever. Every song on there that I've heard has been absolutely amazing. Hey, are you out of a job, looking for a new job? Did you just graduate from school and can't find a job? Well, there's a big job fair happening today at the Public Market from 11 a.m. to 2 p.m. Stop on down and talk to someone. You never know. Your first impression might just land you the job right there on the spot. I'd give it a shot if I were you. You got nothing to lose if you don't have a job right now. It's Mambo in the morning. I get Pole Latino. I got to go to break, but when I come back, I'll kick off another traffic jam with Toño Rosario right here on El Pole.
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Took them forever to get that song together. Respectfully, they're very busy, both of those artists, but they eventually got the song recorded and put it out. And I'm glad they did. I love that record right there. Here's Cristina Alicea Fortunata on El Poder Latino. It's Mambo in the Morning.

0: Ozuna on El Poder Latino featuring Manuel Turizo. You guys, don't forget, tomorrow's Throwback Thursday right here on El Poder. We'll be playing all of your favorite hits from back in the day, plus all of today's right here on El Poder Latino. Good morning.
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1: 80 degrees already in the city of Rochester. Good morning, everybody. 925. It's Johnny Mambo in the mix with Ebenezer Tierra on El Poder Latino.

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Classic throwback right there on El Poder Latino. So that's what tomorrow sounds like on Thursday. Yes, playing all of your favorite old school hits and today's biggest. You don't want to miss it. Tune in tomorrow. I got to get out of here, you guys, and make way for the legend, the one, the only, Mr. Jangueo in prime himself. Junior Rivera is up next. Stick around. It's always a great show. 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Take care of each other. Call your mother. 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
1: A Minute for Children is supported by the Greater Rochester Health Foundation and Ibero Early Childhood Services. 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Before you start toilet training, ask yourself, can my child pull up and down their pants? Can they follow simple directions? Can they stay dry for at least 2 hours? And can they sit on the toilet and are not afraid of it? If you answered yes to these questions, your child might be ready. Start taking your child with you when you use the bathroom and model for them. Expect setbacks, but continue to be patient. Never shame or scold your child that has an accident. Just encourage them to do better next time. If your child loses interest, stop and try again in a few weeks. The special secret to toilet training is patience and lots of encouragement for his or her efforts.

0: Bueno, ¿y qué es lo que está pasando en este mundo? 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Yanni, I don't know what's going on outside. What's that? That's humo, ese humo extraño. I think that's the same song that Waco had. Humo, no, parece como si fuera amarillo afuera y como que, I don't know, it's going to rain or it's not. I see the weather. It doesn't say that it's going to rain.
1: It's hazy. It's hazy.
0: Hazy and humid. Huh? 87 degrees today. Wow.
1: Oh,
0: that's right. Wednesday. Yeah.
1: Oh. Yes, it is. Are you going?
0: Huh?
1: You gonna go?
0: Yeah. Vamos para allá. Empieza ahora.

0: Poder Latino, what's up?
1: Good morning. I've been trying to hear that new song about June Rivera and his everyday routine. You know, where's my lunch? Everybody's talking about it. Can you play it?
0: Seguro que sí. It's the number one requested song right here on El Poder Latino. And here it is for the 87th time today. Where's my lunch? Same old routine on El Poder Latino.

0: We're looking at another hot summer day across the Rochester area with highs in the upper 80s under partly sunny skies. But the biggest story today isn't the heat, it's the air quality alert. Smoke from Canadian wildfires have moved into our area, creating poor air quality and hazy conditions. It's a good idea to limit strenuous outdoor activities and spend as much time indoors as possible. If you're headed outside, stay hydrated, take frequent breaks, and pay attention to any symptoms like coughing, shortness of breath, or eye irritation. Looking ahead to tomorrow, expect another warm day with highs in the upper 80s. We'll continue to see some more haze, but air quality should gradually improve as we head into the end of the weekend. That's your weather update from Poder 97.1. Stay cool, stay safe, and keep it locked right here for the latest weather and community updates.
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We're looking at another hot summer day across the Rochester area with highs in the upper 80s under partly sunny skies. But the biggest story today isn't the heat, it's the air quality alert. Smoke from Canadian wildfires have moved into our area, creating poor air quality and hazy conditions. It's a good idea to limit strenuous outdoor activities and spend as much time indoors as possible. If you're headed outside, stay hydrated, take frequent breaks, and pay attention to any symptoms like coughing, shortness of breath, or eye irritation. Looking ahead to tomorrow, expect another warm day with highs in the upper 80s. We'll continue to see some more haze, but air quality should gradually improve as we head into the end of the weekend. That's your weather update from Poder 97.1. Stay cool, stay safe, and keep it locked right here for the latest weather and community updates.

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1: We're looking at another hot summer day across the Rochester area with highs in the upper 80s under partly sunny skies. But the biggest story today isn't the heat, it's the air quality alert. Smoke from Canadian wildfires have moved into our area, creating poor air quality and hazy conditions. It's a good idea to limit strenuous outdoor activities and spend as much time indoors as possible. If you're headed outside, stay hydrated, take frequent breaks, and pay attention to any symptoms like coughing, shortness of breath, or eye irritation. Looking ahead to tomorrow, expect another warm day with highs in the upper 80s. We'll continue to see some more haze, but air quality should gradually improve as we head into the end of the weekend. That's your weather update from Poder 97.1. Stay cool, stay safe, and keep it locked right here for the latest weather and community updates.
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1: We're looking at another hot summer day across the Rochester area with highs in the upper 80s under partly sunny skies. But the biggest story today isn't the heat, it's the air quality alert. Smoke from Canadian wildfires have moved into our area, creating poor air quality and hazy conditions. It's a good idea to limit strenuous outdoor activities and spend as much time indoors as possible. If you're headed outside, stay hydrated, take frequent breaks, and pay attention to any symptoms like coughing, shortness of breath, or eye irritation. Looking ahead to tomorrow, expect another warm day with highs in the upper 80s. We'll continue to see some more haze, but air quality should gradually improve as we head into the end of the weekend. That's your weather update from Poder 97.1. Stay cool, stay safe, and keep it locked right here for the latest weather and community updates.
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We're looking at another hot summer day across the Rochester area with highs in the upper 80s under partly sunny skies. But the biggest story today isn't the heat, it's the air quality alert. Smoke from Canadian wildfires have moved into our area, creating poor air quality and hazy conditions. It's a good idea to limit strenuous outdoor activities and spend as much time indoors as possible. If you're headed outside, stay hydrated, take frequent breaks, and pay attention to any symptoms like coughing, shortness of breath, or eye irritation. Looking ahead to tomorrow, expect another warm day with highs in the upper 80s. We'll continue to see some more haze, but air quality should gradually improve as we head into the end of the weekend. That's your weather update from Poder at 97.1. Stay cool, stay safe, and keep it locked right here for the latest weather and community updates.